0: 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Hit Radio 90.
1: 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This song is one of my favorites. It's called Somebody to Love.

Nejvíc devadesátek v českém éteru. 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Devadesátky non-stop. Come here, baby. You know you drive me up a wall, the way you make good for all the nasty tricks you pull. 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
1: You understand? Before all that fighting, you understand that something can't good.